He think he hit, but he not though. 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Made 80 packs with her iPhone. 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I heard that he slotted, he begged for his homies. I heard he got knocked, start blaming his homies. 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

0: Is it because you like my accent? 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
1: Okay.
0: About 15, bought me a pack.
1: Hey.
0: I heard he be hard on...

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5: I ain't with that back and forth, I'm stepping like Butterbee. 308, knock that bar from here to cut the street. 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

0: Tasia, when you gonna come by and pick your stuff up?
1: Whenever.
0: Tasia, do you know who this is calling in right now?
1: Definitely.
0: Who is this calling you right now, Tasia?
1: Oh my God, it's my favorite radio station.
0: And what station would that happen to be, Tasia? You know it, not Tasia. You already know. It can only be one other thing that I'm calling you for at this time of the month. Tasia, you ready for the good news, baby? Tasia, you my winner for the $1,075. Tasia, you just picked up $1,075 courtesy of VIP Wear, baby.
1: Yes.
0: Tasia, how you feeling right now, love?
1: I'm excited. I'm dancing.
0: That's what's up. Yo, Tasia, just let the city know right now. What's the only station that just hooked you up with $1,075 courtesy of VIP Wear?
1: 1075.
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0: Tasia, do you know who this is calling in right now?
1: Definitely.
0: Who is this calling you right now, Tasia?
1: Oh my God, it's my favorite radio station.
0: And what station would that happen to be, Tasia? You know it, not Tasia. You already know. It can only be one other thing that I'm calling you for at this time of the month. Tasia, you ready for the good news, baby? Tasia, you my winner.

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0: What they talking about?
1: They talking about nothing.
0: What they talking about?
1: They talking about nothing.
0: What they talking about?
1: They talking about nothing.
0: What they talking about?
1: They talking about nothing.
0: Huh? They ain't talking about nothing.

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0: Hello.
1: Hey, is this Tasia?
0: Yeah.
1: Hey, Tasia, how you doing today?
0: I'm great. How are you?
1: I'm doing good. Tasia, when you gonna come by and pick your stuff up?
0: Whenever.
1: Tasia, do you know who this is calling in right now?
0: Definitely.
1: Who's this calling you right now, Tasia?
0: Oh my God, it's my favorite radio station.
1: And what station would that happen to be, Tasia? You know it, not Tasia. You already know. It can only be one other thing that I'm calling you for at this time of the month. Tasia, you ready for the good news, baby? Tasia, you my winner.

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1: 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Let's go. This is that cruise.
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already know, man, it's October, and we are outside this month on Halloween night, October 31st. 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And listen, man, let's keep the vibes going for the one time. Tap in with a request, 313-568-1001. Here goes Doja Cat. It's called Gore Hills.

trapping and rapping, I'm golden. 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

0: Let me clap while you sit on my lap. 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
1: Bread it. 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Yeah. Yeah. Me like that. You know what I'm saying? 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

0: freestyle, man. Hey, I'm just saying, the videos are getting real, real creative out here. But listen, Detroit, hey, tap in with me, 313-568-1001 is the number. Calling number 7, I'm looking for you right now. Tap in. I'm trying to get you registered and qualified for that $1,075, courtesy of our sponsor, VIP Wear. So if you're trying to lace your pockets up, right now is the best time to tap in with your boy so I could potentially help you lace your pockets up, all right? It's just that simple. So again, 313-568-1001 is the number, all right? Hey, listen, let's get back into the vibes real quick. Pooh Shiesty and Lil Durk. It's called Back in Blood.
1: Smurf. 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

check. 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
0: You know it. Hey, yo, Ebony, hold the line real quick, okay?
1: Okay.
0: Hey, man, big shout out to

Young Thug and Drake right there. Detroit is called Oh You Went. It's Hot 107.5, and we are literally minutes away from that Hot Lunch Mix. Tap in with your request right now. You can lock in with me and my boy Gifted on these phone lines, 313-568-1001. 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

0: Good. Tasia, when you gonna come by and pick your stuff up?
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0: Tasia, do you know who this is calling in right now?
1: Definitely.
0: Who is this calling you right now, Tasia?
1: Oh my God, it's my favorite radio station.
0: And what station would that happen to be, Tasia? You know it, not Tasia. You already know. It can only be one other thing that I'm calling you for at this time of the month. Tasia, you ready for the good news, baby?
1: Yes.
0: Tasia, you my winner for the

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These tennis chains a carrot each. 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Just a can barely breathe. 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
1: Whenever.
0: Tasia, do you know who this is calling in right now?
1: Definitely.
0: Who is this calling you right now, Tasia?
1: Oh my God, it's my favorite radio station.
0: And what station would that happen to be, Tasia? You know it, not Tasia. You already know. It can only be one other thing that I'm calling you for at this time of the month. Tasia, you ready for the good news, baby? Tasia, you my winner for the

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1: JY, turn me up. 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That's for all my scammers and my kid money.

0: Yeah.
1: Let me see that.
0: Bread it. You know what I'm saying? You know. Yeah. Yeah. Me like it. You know what I'm saying? Let's go.

He love the way I sit. Fake nails press. So high, damn it, red. I keep fresh. He's the shirt I

I swear. Sometimes it's the only thing that gets me through. To get up and come and play it for you. From Detroit's Heritage Station. Black owned. The station with the information, the station with the cash. I'll get you in for that. Right now, I just want to turn you up for Friday. You ready? Buckle up, baby. We get ready to ride. This is the Afternoon Express. It's only through the grace I'm here today. I feel like calling 988 sometime.

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Y'all giving away any tickets? 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But we giving away 1,075 and she hung up. That just goes to show you. Way too easy. You can listen to them other guys and get tickets. We're the only station that pays to listen. Hot 107.5. You know what? Somebody need to put me

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1: Big extra plug.
0: I guess the rain stopped. It's a cool day, but we got some sun out. 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Are you living your best life? Come on.

What we gonna do right here is double it up. Because it's Turned Up Friday. Nephew, Gifty, get ready. We gotta go in. It's the weekend. Thanks for coming down to the end of the dial.

0: good. Tasia, when you gonna come by and pick your stuff up?
1: Whenever.
0: Tasia, do you know who this is calling in right now?
1: Definitely.
0: Who's this calling you right now, Tasia?
1: Oh my God, it's my favorite radio station.
0: And what station would that happen to be, Tasia? You know it, not Tasia. You already know. It can only be one other thing that I'm calling you for at this time of the month. Tasia, you ready for the good news, baby? Tasia, you my winner for the

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0: But Cardi got them bangers, man. She got that beat, man. That's what's up. That knock in them streets, man. Just like us. 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We in the cars where we are. We outside, ha, ha. It's the weekend. That sun done popped out. It's going to be cool, but we'll take it, baby. You know we're into that fall season for real. We getting ready to fall off. And Hot 107.5 WGPR is making Sweetest Day extra sweet for you. Register to win right now. The Ultimate Sweetest Day Package and All-Star Comedy Fest tickets. And an MJ Diamond Watch, 320 West 14 Mile Road in Troy. Can I get in on that? Even though I ain't got no sweetheart. And for that perfect gift shop, MJ Diamond, you can enter now at Hot107.5WGPRDetroit.com. The station with the information. I said, ha, ha. Now, the Fillmore's coming up. This is your shot. We're looking for our opening acts to hit the Fillmore stage Tuesday, November 3rd, at our free community concert starring Lo Shimmy and Baby Chief Do It. You can enter now at Hot107.5WGPRDetroit.com. My deadline is coming up Monday, so do it now. Do it right now. One of you groups from the Music Industry Showcase, y'all should get in that because you got skills, chops. You could probably be opening the act. The second half is coming up. You got to pay some bills, and so do you. I got your first chance on this Friday, this first Friday of October, the 2nd, to get you in to win $1,075 in cash. Got to be in it to win it. Call us 7. Hit me up now, 313-568-1001. Good luck.
1: It's that time of the month, y'all. Let's see who our winner going to be for this $1,075, all right?
2: Hello?
1: Hey, is this Tayshia?
2: Yeah.
1: Hey, Tayshia, how you doing today?
2: I'm great. How are you?
1: I'm doing good. Tayshia, when you gonna come by and pick your stuff up?
2: Whenever.
1: Tayshia, do you know who this is calling in right now?
2: Definitely.
1: Who's this calling you right now, Tayshia?
2: Oh my God, it's my favorite radio station.
1: And what station would that happen to be, Tayshia? You know it, not Tayshia. You already know. It can only be one other thing that I'm calling you for at this time of the month. Tayshia, you ready for the good news, baby?
2: Yes.
1: Tayshia, you my winner for the

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1: But I'd be if I get turned down, maybe I'm not letting up.
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3: Y'all gonna make me get on my soapbox. Don't call up here, man. And, you know, and we're giving you a chance to qualify for cash. Like, if you don't want to qualify for the cash, then why are you wasting my time, your time, calling up here? And you got like a little attitude with your raggedy phone. I can't even understand you. And we're trying to put you in. If you was calling that station down the street, you know what I'm talking about, in the Eastern Market, you'd be excited as hell.

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I beat her off the wall, knocked her down, get nasty on cam. She know I love her right, all night, all right. Turn off the lights, I'm beating like a mic. Tell her don't run from this pipe. Let me see you run it up, go ahead, shake some. 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

trapping and rapping, I'm golden. 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
0: 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Shake that like you had a control. See your throat get sore. 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
1: Yeah.
0: Popping that GTV.
1: Yeah.
0: Living that lifestyle. Yeah. I do this for Miss Gladys, boy. 100.
2: At home, at work, or in your car. Nobody plays more hip-hop and R&B than us. We are Hot 107.5, Detroit's